0: Bar requesting evaluation of subject 91 clear 2003.
1: Well, 1C14 en route to a call in Milford. What's the nature of your complaint?

0: 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Eastbound 4. 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

0: illegal for him to smoke marijuana in his home in the presence of the child. And my sister sent that to Tia. She believes he is in danger and would like a patrol to leave.
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0: Fire Control, Skylight Fire, Ridgefield Fire, requesting a response. 175 Taylor Road, Cross Street, State Highway 28, Wing Hill Road, town of Exeter. Call reporting, fumes coming to the house of burning synthetic materials. Fire Control repeating, Ridgefield Fire, Skylight Fire, requesting a response. 175 Taylor Road, Cross Street, State Highway 28, Wing Hill Road, town of Exeter. Call reporting, fumes coming in the house of burning synthetic materials. No smoke or flames being reported at this time. Utilize TAC 3 for your operations at 2010.
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Need you to respond 300 Austin Lincoln Drive, Elder Walton, Austin Lincoln Park, for a flight in progress. Caller stating males from baseball teams are fighting. It appears now people are attempting to break up the fight, and it's becoming verbal. Negative weapons, negative drugs or alcohol.

0: Yep.
1: One 266 again, 151 266.
2: 2014. Second caller stating individuals are intoxicated.

0: 15220 is en route to 300 Austin Lincoln Drive in the village of Walton for a fight in progress. Again, the address is 300 Austin Lincoln Drive, village of Walton.
1: Responding to Austin Lincoln Park. Additional callers stating the males are starting to disperse and get in their vehicles. Unknown descriptions of those vehicles.
2: Goodbye, we'll be in and out of the wall.
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2: 21 are on the way.
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0: Maybe just something.
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1: The gentleman has a small wood fire going, and it's not contributing to the smell that we have down there. 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
1: One Skylink 2. Around the house is off of Vancourt.

0: we're up here on Wing Hill Road.
1: 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The way the wind's blowing and stuff, maybe it's coming from the houses there off of Wing Court, or Van Court, top of the hill.
0: I'll go over there. I'm right near there. I'll go check that, okay? I'll get back with you.
1: Very safe.

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2: 3-1-7, if I could have your response number 24495, State Highway 206, on a Bainbridge. For a check the welfare complaint. Caller is a Joe Herrick, State's elderly neighbor. Susan Osborne has been trying to get a hold of her brother, Rhonda Osborne. They live at the same residence, but State's the brother has the door locked. State she's been knocking on the door and yelling for him, and he's not answering. Last State, he does have health insurance.

0: advising, we took a call from somebody on scene saying that they're a member of the fire department and they were trying to do a control phone study. It was gas. We spoke to a Downsville fire chief. They're still going to be responding.
1: See if I'm responding to.
2: 4624. Act 2. Stating that the vehicle is gone and looking to cancel.
1: Dollar, can you show me out in the area? 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
0: Downsville 3, you're at the station. We spoke to Downsville 4, as well as a member on scene. He's reporting it was a control burn. They were attempting to start with gas. Downsville 4 did advise he's going to be moved to the station for a piece of apparatus.
1: Spoke with a fire member on scene, 307 Airport Road, stating they were attempting to start a controlled burn with gas. They believe that's what the neighbor heard. They're stating no emergency. Are you standing down?
3: Downsville 1, still down.

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That's received. Three, two, are you going to be tied up on that traffic stop a while?

0: only available if you could point towards 1207 Outbound Road to Hancock for a fireworks complaint. Caller at that residence stating the neighbor up the road at G Brook and Hauk Mountain are setting off fireworks that he believes are illegal. States it's already over, but he would like you to speak with those subjects.
1: Received. I'll reach out to the caller.
0: Now it's clear, 2112.

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I think with Ed Hagen regarding hearing a loud explosion and saw smoke near 23.

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Arizona Station, Sprigham Plain, check the welfare, 947, Delaware County Highway 11, down at Davenport. 1C11, 1C15, Echo, Davenport. 423, fight in progress, Builder Walton. 410, complaint, Hancock. 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Delaware 1C52, status location.

only available to your spot 947 Delaware County Highway 11, down to Davenport for a check to welfare. Caller lives in Long Island requesting the welfare be checked on. The caller's mother-in-law and father-in-law. The father-in-law, Bill Medlin, has been calling all day stating that her mother-in-law is about to die. That female has dementia, unknown medical history for the male. He's just not been acting like himself. Negative weapons, negative drugs or alcohol for the caller. There is a dog in the residence of unknown friendliness. You're 2143, Delaware, all cars in the station, spring and blade to NLR 1C52. That was clear, 2143.

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0: Found in the area of State Highway 12 and County Road 4, front of Oxford. RP is a page, Richie states there's a fifth deer in the road south of County Road 4, but before 220, and it needs to be removed.
1: Four Grand Jobs, Department D1, Stanford. Caller's reporting his 15-year-old daughter snuck out last night. It's a reoccurring issue. Meeting up with an adult male, believes she's currently snuck out tonight as well. Unsure where she is or where this male subject lives. She was last seen wearing ripped jeans and a black shirt. She has black hair, wearing glasses.

on Stanford. 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It's a reoccurring issue. Meeting up with an adult male, believes she's currently snuck out tonight as well. 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She has black hair, wearing glasses.

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1: Is it?
0: 2228.

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0: That carcass has been removed. I believe it's going to be one and possibly two MVA with the deer.

Mary Adam King 7047. Again, Mary Adam King 7047. That's the vehicle that hit the dead deer and threw it into the other vehicle.

of the station, striking plane, gunshots heard, 1366 Main Street, Fleischmann's, Delta 1C33, status location. Receive Delta 1337, status location. Respond in the area of 1366 Main Street, Fleischmann's, for report of gunshots heard. Caller at that residence states she heard gunshots behind her house. States it's coming from the direction of State Highway 28. Does not see any fireworks in the area. Last shot was about 10 minutes ago, and then heard 3 to 4 more. Station spray complete, 2 1C37, 1C33, now it's clear, 2238.

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0: City of Chief Home, 124 Surrey Drive, Town of Green, for mental health block. RP, this is Jamie Provazani subject. States that her ex-boyfriend, Ned Deeflow, who is an employee, is talking about hurting himself. States that he broke up with her on Wednesday to kill himself. Posted on Facebook about an hour ago, said it is his decision and didn't care who it was going to hurt. States that his phone is off and he's the only employee there. States he has self-harmed in the past. She would like to call back with his phone.
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0: adults yelling at her and her customers. Subject is going to be on the right-hand side of the store. They've been calling the caller's names and taunting her and customers. Did not see any weapons, appear to be intoxicated.
1: Can you show me out?

0: 40, show valid. D. David, expiration birth date, 128, who ready to keep subject. Other afternoon restrictions, correct everyone. Negative 5.
1: Okay, later.

0: King Adam Henry 5328. Again, King Adam Henry 5328, State of Ohio.
1: So, only on the EMS, requesting a response, Motel 88, room 263, 336 Chestnut Street in the city. Law on scene, requesting evaluation of a male subject with injuries from a domestic dispute at 2246.
2: Four zero shows active on a 2017 Honda, color black.
0: I have a Ohio driver's license. Do you want it by number or date of birth?

Hirschberger, Henry, Adam, Robert, Sam, Henry, Boy, Edward, Robert, George, Edward, Robert, first of Joshua, Common, show the full middle name of Grant, date of birth of 2-6-07-02-06-07.

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2: 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Charlie, clear.

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The Adventure Bound Campground, 111 East Turtle Lake Road, crosses County Highway 17 and Zedberg Road, New Lisbon. The 35-year-old male, conscious, breathing, fallen, Bravo response. Fire Control repeating, Garrett Zill Squad, Big 95, and Zone 15, request your response. The Adventure Bound Campground, 111 East Turtle Lake Road, crosses County Highway 17 and Zedberg Road, New Lisbon. The 35-year-old male, conscious, breathing, fallen, Bravo response at 2304.

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0: Zero, if you could respond, 43 Griswold Street, Golden Wallen, 4A, check the welfare. Caller is reporting that her friend is supposed to be at work at 10:45. They've been attempting to call her since 9:30. She's not answering. This is abnormal for her. Caller stating her friend has a history of altercations with her roommate at that address. Unknown if the roommate's home. The female works at Heritage Plains and Correction Heritage Plains in Oleana. The caller called that place of business. They said they would have her call her when she got to work, and she hasn't. No, affirmative when you're ready. 607-386-2489. Again, 607-386-2489. Would you like us to call Heritage Plains?
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The 35-year-old male, conscious, breathing, fallen, self-response, spectrum, breathing, West Edmonton First Responders, Edmonton Squad, West Response, the Adventure Bound Campground, 111 East Turtle Lake Road, West Street Center Highway 17, and River Road, New Lisbon. The 35-year-old male, conscious, breathing, fallen, self-response, 22314.

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Need a response 12592, State Highway 23, Davenport, Chief Mariner's Fire District. 95-year-old male, false call, no negative injuries, possible with assist only. Chief Mariner, first responders, Delaware County 3263.

East Meredith, first responders, Delaware County 3263, need a response 12592 Southway 23, Davenport, East Meredith Fire District. 95-year-old male, false call, negative injuries, possible lip assist only, Delaware standing by, 2333.

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0: being 96940 to be from the motocross to the Norwich in Norwich. 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

0: Sunny Coast City complaint for a mental health loss, 112 Hemlock Street, Town of Green. 107 investigation. 1C43 or 1C42. C42, I'll respond. 112 Hemlock Street, mental health law, Town of Green. Call came in from the FBI stating that a Jacob Cronin made a suicide threat over Twitch. He was making statements in the comments about harming himself tonight.
1: Say the call came in from the FBI.
0: That's affirmative.
1: Greetings.

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2: Two car property damage, MVA at 65 Kirkside Drive, Roxbury. 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

0: 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LWM, 9392. 32, West River Road, 2554.
1: 282 in West River with Lincoln William Mary 9392. 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
1: State 42, need to respond to the Unadilla Valley Motocross. Meet with security at the barn. He's going to be in a gray pickup truck for St. Clark. He'll be escorting you to individuals who are dealing with a menacing complaint.
2: Received, not in progress, correct?
1: It's negative, it is in progress.

0: racetrack for a menacing in progress through Sydney.
1: That's received. We took multiple calls from that location about this. The caller was in a white Toyota Camry. He was in the general parking. He had his flashers on.
0: Steve, do you know what the weapon was?
1: Caller stated it was a knife. Multiple subjects with knives.

no, that's fine. That's it, mileage, when you're ready. Go ahead. 1808.3.

Air Control, this is Lieutenant Swanson and that 7th and EOC request a response. Woodside Hall, 1 Main Street, Grassroots County Highway 31 and Ashley Ave in the village of Cooperstown. A 104-year-old female, conscious, bleeding, fallen, Delta response, Air Control repeating. Cooperstown Squad, 3997th and AOC, request your response. Woodside Hall, 1 Main Street, Grassroots of County Highway 31 and Ashley Avenue, village of Cooperstown. A 104-year-old female, conscious, bleeding, fallen, Delta response, 0234.

0: Okay.
1: Just got a call from Adele Hughes, Sr., 31 Smith Street. It's two males and a female were banging on doors and windows at that place, possibly impersonating law officers. Vehicle parked across the street at the church. I believe the female's name is Kayla. Can you hear them walking down the stairs at this time? Not sure what they're there for.
0: Erase it. Where is their vehicle parked?
1: In front of that address at the church.

0: voice. Can you ascertain if he's talking about the church on Cartwright or off of Liberty?
1: Contact with that caller again.

0: Caller, can't make out the vehicle.
1: Any believe that they were impersonating law enforcement?
0: Believe that one of the males stated that they were some kind of investigator, possibly talking like an agent.

0: 551.
1: Just confirming that plate, Mary Lincoln William.
2: Mary Lincoln William 4499 is Henry Lincoln.

0: 14 Chevy Impala color gray to a Jonathan Reynolds out of Sydney.
1: Four, three, five, four, three, four, eight, five, four, point,

0: you, 43.
1: Five, 5-1 Miller, we'll be clear that stop, we'll be heard over to 1st Street.

0: And for that. I gotta respond over to Rita's Tavern. RP is an employee there, states there's a male who's refusing to let anyone give him a ride and is trying to leave extremely drunk. States that he's not being aggressive at this time, but before they calmed him down, he was being belligerent. And RP would like to speak with officers before entering.
1: Please.

0: 5, 1 over.
1: Myself 3 cents, the auto 3 cents.
2: 250.

0: Shank of Santa Clara, sorry to complain. First commercial burglary alarm, the American Legion, 167 County Road 13A, Town of Upfield. 1103. And as the cooler motion detector and no contact made with key holders.
1: My units are reloaded. Can I get a New York Reg when you're ready? Lincoln, Lincoln, Henry, 1039, LLH 1039. Should be a white Chevy Camaro.

0: I have out on a 2012 Chevy Camaro, color white, to the subject of Lafayette, negative valid.
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Southeast are Shingle Street and Bentley Branch Road, disparity at 330.

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1: My name shows Valor on a 2015 Chrysler, color black, to a cruise shank subject at a South Plymouth. 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

Myrica Road, Buckingham Township. 73-year-old male, unconscious, fading, ALS response. Hancock came in. Hancock EMS, request from Wayne in response, 6 Myrick Road, Buckingham Township. 73-year-old male, unconscious, fading, ALS response, dollars standing by, 507.

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1: 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Alert at this time. 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

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Five, X-ray, Young, Robert, King, David, John, Frank, six, Tom, George, four, six, five, five, six, eight. Again, five, X-ray, Young, Robert, King, David, John, Frank, six, Tom, George, four, six, five, five, six, eight.

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1: 3 3 3 3 3 3 3 3 3 3 3 3 3 3 3 3 3 3 3 3 3 3 3 3 3 3 3 3 3 3 3 3 3 3 3 3 3 3 3 3 3 3 3 3 3 3 3 3 3 3 3 3 3 3 3 3 3 3 3 3 3 3 3 3 3 3 3 3 3 3 3 3 3 3 3 3 3 3 3 3 3 3 3 3 3 3 3 3 3 3 3 3 3 3 3 3 3 3 3 3 3 3 3 3 3 3 3 3 3 3 3 3 3 3 3 3 3 3 3 3 3 3 3 3 3 3 3 3 3 3 3 3 3 3 3 3 3 3 3 3 3 3 3 3 3 3 3 3 3 3 3 3 3 3 3 3 3 3 3 3 3 3 3 3 3 3 3 3 3 3 3 3 3 3 3 3 3 3 3 3 3 3 3 3 3 3 3 3 3

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1: Yes, all 16.
2: North State Center, respond to 22 Summit Street, 65-year-old male, injuries from a fall. Summit Street, 65-year-old male, injuries from a fall. I heard the Prospect Street, Howard Street, via Bible 30, 716.

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0: 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I'll be in service. 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

request, Bridge Hunter, Cuyahoga County, Pennsylvania. 283 degrees to 34 nautical station. Be advised, this flight has been declined by Guthrie due to mountain operations. 780.

Understood, have you flying for below VFR at base of en route? Looking at current weather forecast, you have possible checkback time for me just to document.

WMS ambulance, need a response, 81 North Street, apartment 2B as in boy, 41-year-old male, actively seizing, negative history of seizures, going through withdrawals. WMS ambulance.

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1: You're en route. 41-year-old male actively seizing, negative seizure history, going through withdrawals. Caller's reporting male does not look good. We're still on the phone with caller.
2: Sorry, that was 81 North Street. What was the apartment?
1: It's going to be apartment 2B as in boy. And it's going to be in the back of the building, up the stairs. Seven 27.

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Want EMS, second activation. 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I'm standing by 731.

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0: Copy that. I guess I'll stand down then.
1: 36, Walt, ma'am, I'm standing down, 736.

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1: A 2011 Lexus
2: expiring
1: 11-20-2026 to the subject out of California. I have a file.

need a DOIC check in SNR. Could be on the registered owner of that vehicle, should own a California license. 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
1: Y41655. That's Y-Yonk 41655. Again, that's Davis, California.

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3: Can you just give me a clarification of saying?

0: gonna be Devon Jerome, 1 bin, subject.
1: The reason I asked is there's a showing, I believe it's probably his father on his registration. Also. Thank you, that'll be fine.
0: That is showing a dual registration on that vehicle. Can you to that subject, your driver, and then Donovan Nahan, Joe

0: 5-7-8, you have AC standby in air due to distance. Coming from Madison County in West Edmiston, New York. Heading of 18 by 28 nautical.
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0: Houston, responding 22-367-year-old male living at 600 Railroad Prospect Street, Howard Street. 10.
1: Flagler 7-8, get the gas declining, we'll be as far as the base at 810.

Hospital EMS. Murderville Hospital EMS, need a response. 123 Church Street, 58-year-old male, overdose call, unresponsive, is breathing. Murderville Hospital EMS. Margaretville Hospital EMS, need a response. 123 Church Street, Village of Margaretville. 58-year-old male, overdose. Unresponsive, is breathing. 911 sent by 822.

0: 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We're going to try and make contact with 35 to see his location. Are you able to start towards us?
1: Affirmative.
0: Okay. We receive caller stating that 58-year-old male took a bunch of lorazepam. Male is unresponsive, is breathing.

0: 1235, can you go again with the address?
1: That's affirmative. It's going to be 123 Church Street in Margaretville. What's your location?
0: Route 10 and Black River Road, town of Hamden.
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1: Walsh en route. 58-year-old male took a bunch of lorazepam, unresponsive, is breathing. Believes it was intentional. Male does have a drug history, is sitting up at the time of call.
0: Receive, do you have law en route?
1: That's affirmative. They're going to be a little bit extended. One was coming from Stamford, the other from the Hamden area. Also, utilize the back door for access.
0: Receive, thank you.
1: B-26.

0: 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Get a line with your data.
1: It's going to be State of New York, Henry Robert John, 8243. Henry Robert John, 8243. Yeah, State of New York. Be on that, Genesee, and somewhere I have a little distress. It's like 725.
2: ETA for EMS.
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1: 知道。
0: Consolidation.
1: EMS in. They've been on scene for approximately 5 minutes.
0: Bridges.
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0: 3963.
1: 3963, do you have an update so we can provide it to law?
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0: 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Need a response, 11579 State Highway 23, Davenport, Apartment 2. 60-year-old female, chest pain, vomiting, with a cardiac history, ALS response. Notice in about 836.
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2: Standby request for Davenport Center, Delaware County, New York, 81 degrees for 24 nautical.

0: East Meredith First Responders, near response 11579 State Highway 23, apartment 2, 60-year-old female, chest pain with cardiac history, ALS response. East Meredith First Responders, second activation. East Meredith First Responders, second activation, need a response 11579 State Highway 23, apartment 2, 60-year-old female, chest pain with cardiac history, ALS response. None was done by 842.
1: We are stepping with a 15-minute maintenance delay. 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I'm going to verify with the county that they are okay with that delay.
2: I'll be out with New York, King David Lincoln, 1231, King David Lincoln, 1231, State Highway 8, Cross Street, Thorpe Road, Masonville, Shield 606.
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0: LifeNet 78 accepted. 38 minute total ETA to the scene. We'll do an in there standby.
1: If it becomes a response, then we'll go from there.

Centennial Cars, quite a complaint. Muzzle trespass, RS 106, Barf Lane, town of Coventry, Chango 2103 location.

0: By 12. In Orange.
1: Respond to 106 Boris Lane, crossing the State Highway 206 on a dead end down at Coventry for a possible trespass in progress. Caller was a Sherry Dickinson. States that she received a camera motion detection notification on her property approximately 2100 last night and then again at 0500 this morning. Believes it is her niece, described as a white female with a tattoo on her leg. And believe there could possibly be more individuals on the property. She is fearful and afraid of these individuals and does not want to enter the property by herself. Let patrol respond now. She did not give anyone permission to be on the property in her absence.
2: 1-0-3 copy.
0: 401 copy.
3: Meredith 11. Yourself and one other on the board. Do you require further?
2: Negative.
3: Appreciate the 47.

0: 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Can you repeat the address?
1: Lane, cross of State Highway 206 and a dead end in the town of Coventry.

0: Delaware, unit calling.
1: 3-5 Delaware.
0: 3-5.
1: Angel, myself, and 3-2 out.
0: 3 out, 849.

0: 911, this is Hawkinsville 2.
1: Hawkinsville 2.
0: Show Margaretville ambulance en route to the hospital. Margaretville, units clear the scene.
1: Receipt, Margaretville EMS en route to the hospital. And other units clear the scene, 852. We'll shoot en route to MMA 253.
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0: 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East Meredith 11, you're complete static.
1: Yeah, flight path point for Camper Mill. I'm not going to be able to use Southport Summer LZ.
0: Received. Confirming Hanford Mill for landing zone.
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0: 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Would you like retones for landing zone setup?
1: 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I'll be on firehouse, all 5 minutes for 1291.
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0: Respond to 6526 the Highway 8, crossroads of Adam Road, County Line, Town of Coventry, 4A, correction, Town of Columbus, for a 911 complaint we took for a domestic. Caller stated, correction, caller Rebecca Decker stated that she received a text message from a male party, Nathan Shield, stating that he is en route to that address to pick up his belongings. Caller states that male party does not have any belongings at that residence and probably wants to make a scene at that residence, and that there are children present there as well. Caller states the male party has messaged multiple other people and her family as well. Caller states the male party will be driving a white truck, unknown maker model, unknown drugs, weapons, or alcohol on the male party. Caller states the male party lives in Norwich, but is unsure of where he is coming from.

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Patrol repeating Unadilla Forks First Responders, responding 11350 Forks Road between Solsec Trailer Park and Kennedy 18B. Head of Brookfield, 38-year-old male with back pain at 939.

0: be out of New York, Henry Paul King, 5406. Henry Paul King, 5406. Again, I'm staying in New York. I'll be out on Tennessee right next to my arrival. Construction site. 75.
1: Special is valid on a 2008 Chrysler color white to a Snyder subject out of Newfield, New York. I'm going to file.

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0: Subject's going to be valid, Class D is David, expiring 2031. 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

Center facility response request, Margaretville Memorial, Margaretville, New York, to Mid-Hudson Regional, Poughkeepsie, New York. 117 degrees for 36 nautical, patient weight is 155 pounds. Be advised, 75 has to climb a flight due to low ceilings at base. 78. Understood, have you checking? Now it is 9:48.

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Correction, low VFR route, and 2200 checkback time now is 9:50.

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1: Roger, got him.
0: If you could just assign it to that pending cat that's in there for the order protection.
1: Three one.

Burrville, Hawkinsville Fire, Murderville Hospital EMS, need a response. 36 Bridge Street for a landing zone set up for inbound LifeNet 71. Murderville Hawkinsville Fire, Murderville Hospital EMS.

0: Margaret Bell, Hawkinsville Fire, Margaretville Hospital, EMS, need a response. 36 Bridge Street, Fresh Town for landing zone set up, inbound LifeNet 71. 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
1: Road, Cross Roosevelt, Kill Road, Old Road, Town of Pitcher, Fred, Challen, Dangerman. Call, caller was a Robert Miller. He's reporting that he got into a verbal altercation, which occurred approximately 2 weeks ago with a Lindsay Cook, who is the mother of their children. This did happen in front of the children. It's going to be a 7-year-old male and a 13-year-old female. States that the mother was acting irate, and after the children locked her out of the residence, she began banging on the doors of the residence during the incident. No drugs, weapons, or alcohol were involved. The father believes the children were not injured during the altercation, or that he was not injured either. Like to speak to a patrol regarding the matter.
2: Other at the scene as well.
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0: calling from campsite 1, she believes. Campsite 2, 3, or 4 are either shooting firearms or lighting off fireworks. Caller states it's not allowed and that they have kids there at their site. I'd like to have patrol check it out.
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Hosier, if you could respond, 39 Leverett Street, and speak to caller about Steven Mister, who came and popped the tires on her car.

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Council EMS Ambulance, need a response, 275 Airport Road, Town of Colchester, 96-year-old female, diabetic emergency, blood sugar in the 300s, Downsville EMS Ambulance.

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拜。6-1-9, you're responding at 10-19. You're responding to a 96-year-old female. Blood sugar is in the 300s and still climbing, even with meds. CMO is going to be home alone. 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

0: 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I'll advise them on numeric when I get there.
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0: 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Ambulance is en route from Walton. 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

0: status of your crew?
1: Retail. You got anybody else in
0: here? Ambulance 619 has been en route for 10 minutes.
1: Looks like they're going to be 10 minutes.
0: Received. 1029 Delaware to ambulance 619. Scene is not the caller. Caller's going to be the on-call nurse for UHS who wasn't on scene. States 96-year-old female in the house alone. 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
1: 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We do have law on scene. Front doors unlocked. Making entry to check on her. Received, looks like ambulance has a 5 minute ETA. Yeah. 1031.

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9, Kiri Road, Copper Hill Road, Treadwell. 414, downsell, 44 vehicle relay. Delta 1C147 location.

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1: If you could respond, intersection of Terry Road and Tupper Hill Road in Treadwell for 911 open line. All we could hear was a female stating something, beggars can't be choosers, unable to call back.

Walker Station, full local information. State Highway 23, Ferris Farm Road, Grand Gorge, going towards Stamford. Be on the lookout for approximately 10 sports cars passing on double yellows, passing in blind corners, high speed. Again, be on the lookout, State Highway 23, Ferris Farm Road, going towards Stamford. Sports cars passing on double yellow, erratic operation. Delaware's clear, 1039.

0: 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Inbound to DVH, ALF.
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1: 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Doctors on scene will explain further.
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0: Sun Squad 3998 from the EOC. 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

0: 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So 3962 responding, last clear paramedic. 3962 responding, paramedic. 82-year-old female, difficulty breathing, on oxygen. Doctors on scene with further information.
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0: I'm gonna hook on me now, son. 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
1: Leslie, where are you at?

0: 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Do you have a unit number on Pine Drive?
1: 2371, it's going to be unit 45-1. Again, 45-1.
0: And it is 340, right?
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0: Adam. 19.

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Your RO, state of Connecticut, is coming back valid. Expired birth date of 39, file state of New York. 116.

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0: For a 94-year-old female, medical alarm activation, negative voice contact, Delta EMS. 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
1: 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We'll show you her momentarily AEMT at 11:23, advising Medic 51 contacted us. The BLM line was in the area. Going to check things out and advise.
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1: 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She was testing her medical alarm activation to see what happened.
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1: Be advised, 52 is going to go get fuel.

responder Arizona United Station Commander, responder to Alistair Village 41582, 23 on an 80-year-old female. Second floor episode, she's not alert. Fire control repeating. Estonia, first responders on the SACMS. 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Go to the Delta Priority at 1133.

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We're spotting 637 Jones Road between Littlewood Road and South Line Road. 70-year-old male with abdominal pain. Control, repeating, Morris Squad 3996 from Station 30. 637 Jones Road between Littlewood Road and South Line Road on a 70-year-old male, abdominal pain. Codes at Alpha Priority. 1140.

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0: Teller Dolphin Station, solo below information. Stay Highway 17 eastbound, exit 90. Be on the lookout for a white SUV and a black Volvo. Possibly appear to be racing high rates of speed. Again, be on the lookout. Stay Highway 17 eastbound, exit 90. For a white SUV and black Volvo. Appear to be racing at high rates of speed. Teller's clear, 1148.
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0: 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Six status location.
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0: D36. Do you know the location of 35 or 37?
1: Reach out to them if needed.
0: Just trying to get their status and location for this pole. At this point, you are our closest. If you could respond, 1207 Hawk Mountain Road. Caller stating that he was told to call in if his neighbors are setting off more fireworks. States they're going to live at the corner of G Brook and Hawk Mountain.
2: There will be a hazmat first responder operations original 16-hour course beginning Monday, August 24th at the Fire Training Center in Hamden. This class is the minimum requirement for any first responder and is a new prerequisite for the fire police class. Anyone interested must sign up on the state learning management system. There will be a basic passenger vehicle rescue course offered at the Bloomville Fire Station beginning Monday, August 24th. There are no prerequisites for this class. Those interested must sign up on the state learning management system. There will be a basic exterior firefighting operations course beginning Tuesday, September 1st at the Fire Training Center in Hamden. Anyone interested must sign up on the state learning management system. Out-of-service fire units, Cooks Falls 671, Fleischmann's 1311, Andes 161, Masonville 2071, out-of-service EMS, Delhi 863, temporary mutual aid agreements, Hancock and East Branch, AMA to all calls in Long Eddy Fire District. This concludes your announcements. Delaware is clear, 1203.
3: Thanks, sir. Space Sherman, 1203.
0: Delaware 508, I have that data on you ready.
1: You can go ahead.
0: New York plate is valid on a 2010 Honda Civic gray in color, expiring 8/25 of 2028. Dual registration to a Caitlin and Allison Warden Oneana address. Your Florida registration is valid to a James Pizzo, County Highway 16, Delhi address.
1: Read the number New York with that Florida when you're ready. Again, 134-876-424.
0: To a Roslyn Pizzo, expiring birth date of 2029.
1: Received, thank you. What was the time call?
0: 10 o'clock, 11:55. 1155.
1: Thank you, thank you.

0: 41. I am the owner of that vehicle on the phone. He said he could be out there within the next 2 hours. That's the fight.
1: Cooper Sound, New York. Going to Westchester Medical Center, Valhalla, New York. 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Passengers on another transport, pending your weather. 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
2: Yeah, 216.

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1: What is 421?

111. Respond to 1618 Bay Highway 26, calls to McLaren's Church, Mill Street, town of Osceola, for a larceny complaint. Caller was a Diedrich Berthoff, states that someone took his garbage box. Caller states that it is a plastic box with a lid. Would like to speak to patrol.

on Henry King, 7906 John Henry King, 7906 Rhino, we'll be up. Check out 1227.

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0: Alright, Joe Cooper, sounds flat 3-9-8 from the city responding to the Bassa helipad. 123 Kennedy 52, LifeNet 71 inbound for an outbound patient, 34 minute ETA. Fracture repeating, Cooper Sound Squad 3998 from the EOC. So the Bassa helipad, 123 Kennedy 52, LifeNet 71 inbound for an outbound patient, 34 minute ETA at 1242.
1: North Wendy's in deposit. Caller stating a male with dementia is having an episode. He's going to be in a Chevy 2500 truck with a trailer on it. Male's name is going to be Bob Pons. Stop. 1242.

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Yes, I'm just coming back.

0: Third and 19. To the Halifax, 1243.
1: Goldschmidt, Philadelphia address.
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会儿。On file me your 10 Pennsylvania valid expiring birth date of 2029. 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
1: Seeking Shumel with 2337, requesting EMS for one male with dementia. He's requesting EMS at the Wendy's in Deposit.
0: Forward to the Beacon Stand down 2337 to Suki Live on scene. We will contact room for EMS.
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0: Breaking news, Clear West at 1252 advising we're going to be sending EMS to 95 Main Street for a 36-year-old female who's stating the super glue that's under her nail is now burning her finger.
1: Main Street, apartment 5. 36-year-old female reported finger burning from super glue. Want EMS? Ambulance.

Walton EMS ambulance, need a response, 95 Mead Street, apartment 5. 36-year-old female reported finger burning from super glue. 911 stood by at 1253.

0: 649 there, we're calling.
1: 649, well, she entered at 1254. 36-year-old female stated her fingernail and under her nail are currently burning from super glue that she was using. Just started feeling that way.

Second activation. Well, Mima, second activation, need a response, 95 Mead Street, apartment 5, for a 36-year-old female, skidded. Finger is burning from super glue. Walt Mima. Walt Mima, second activation, need a response, 95 Mead Street, apartment 5, for a 36-year-old female, finger burning from super glue. 911 Survive at 1258.

South Street, number 1 EMS, medic 2, respond to the Unidoe Valley Raceway, 5986 State Highway 8. MR was the caller, ALS transport for a 52-year-old male, Nautilus.

596 Fairway Heat. A 52-year-old male, not alert, transport for AMR. I'm 25 around Calhoun Road. 13-0-8.

0: 259, you're now. 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They'll meet you there with a UTV.
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0: 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Just looking for an ETA for EMS.
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0: 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Out in SMC with New York. Charles Sam King 3464. Charles Sam King 3464 New York.
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0: 259, can we get more specific on ground there?
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1: Got it. Mary Boy Edward, 8507, State Route 23 and Charcoal Road, 25252.

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1: I'll be around to 3622 route 79 from Rapido, Harborsville for a prisoner relay, 21500.

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0: 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Number
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Dallas license station for all information. State Highway 206, last seen County Highway 27. Head towards the village of Walton. Be on the lookout for a black Jeep Wrangler. Driving slow, unable to maintain lane, hard braking. Vehicle registration, Edward Charles 9480. Again, be on the lookout. State Highway 206, last seen passing County Highway 27. Son of Tompkins, headed towards Walton. Gray black Jeep Wrangler, driving slow, swerving all over the roadway and hard braking. Vehicle registration, Edward Charles 9480. New York, caller willing to sign a complaint. Delaware's clear, 1340.

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0: 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Advising, caller stated there were guns in the house, but they're locked up.
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1: I'm trying to stop 28. Meredith, near King Tom Boy 2018. 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
2: ID 2959, County Highway 36. Markerville. 414, traffic stop Meredith, 1C32, 1C35, mental health, Roxbury. That was 424, telephone location.
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I can just take care of that EID before heading to that other call. If you're available, that'd be appreciated. If you can show me en route to that. Alright, safe, it's 2959 County Highway 36. First floor, kids corner, left window, burg alarm. 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

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Never mind. 14.

Echo High Fire Delhi EMS made a response to the area of 3667 County Highway 2 Hamden for one car rollover. Driver out of the vehicle with injury. Delhi Fire, Delhi EMS.

0: Delhi Fire, Delhi EMS, need a response to the area of 3667 County Highway 2, Hamden. One car rollover, one occupant with injuries. 907-5-1402.
1: Are the injuries they're stating to have?
2: We're trying to gather further. They won't call a rollover. Driver out of vehicle does have injuries. We're not sure the extent at this time.
1: Did you get a chance to see the status of the lights now?
0: Supervisor, we're going to have that Jeep stop that was the Volo earlier, Stockton Village line. We ran it, we'll be out.
3: C41, I've responded. 39 South Canal Street, cross street to Pay Street and South Chenango Street Extension, Village of Green, Vermont Health Law. Caller was a Sean Nimmy. States that his mother, Helen Conklin, 47-year-old female, left yesterday afternoon. Unsure of where she went. States that she was not acting herself for the last few days. The female has been abusing her 5- and 6-year-old. Recently, he believes that she may have some sort of psychiatric event. She does not frequent any places. States she always stays home, so he's unsure of where she might have gone. She drives a silver Nissan minivan, and her phone number is in the cab.

0: Delhi 1.
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0: 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I'm going to be clear. 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
2: 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John King Henry, 1978. County Route 35, Cross Street, Rockdale Road, Guilford, Shield 606.

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0: Number received, Delaware to 414. 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
0: Per 508 on scene, male appears to be intoxicated.

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0: 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Low blood sugar, not alert, ALS response. Center by at 1424.
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2: 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Highway 1. Oh, 20.
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0: Burns is coming back valid. Expiring birth date of 31, showing a junior. Address, White Plains.
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1: Delaware.
0: 1C35, standby, 414. 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Again, 693.
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1: 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While gathering information from her, she had found the vehicle that hit her car. It's going to be parked in front of Chappie's restaurant. 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

para el control. 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
0: 3362 confirming. Are you en route towards Fox yet or still at Robinson Terrace?
1: We just got a patient moved to the stretcher, we're still at Robinson Terrace.
0: 36 Medic 521, did you copy?
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2: Thank you.
0: 1440.

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0: 3-2, show me at last, command 5-2. 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
1: 4-2-7.

0: 3362.
1: Sheila's leaving Robinson Terrace. Who's going to be our link up now?
0: Would you like us to continue Medic 51, or are you going to meet up with CO 3994 at 23 and County 11?
1: Time we'll meet up with Oxido in this corner.
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Fire Department, some squad residents and first responders, student 96 from Station 30. First one of the Pathfinder Village, Hudson House, 20 Oak Street, on a 40-year-old male, syncopal episode, not alert, fracture, repeating. Edmondson Squad 17, first responders, 2996 from Station 30. Pathfinder Village, Hudson House, 20 Oak Street, on a 40-year-old male, syncopal episode, he's not alert, go to the Delta Priority, 1455.

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2: Headwaters, the ambulance just passing Cole's Trucking on 23 Stamford. If you could continue eastbound towards Davenport, it'll link up along the way somewhere.

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0: 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Village of Franklin, Bolo 4E, Honda CRV, the organization Mary David John, 6035, call reports she saw the vehicle hit a sign at the roundabout, and then asked if the driver was okay, male seemed off, but stated he was okay, and then left. He did have a small child in the vehicle with him, and they were heading towards the Village of Franklin.
1: What?
0: Already saved. 1C10, 1C11, can one of you also respond to check out the roundabout 357 and 28?
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Robert George 7013 King, Robert George 7013 New York.

0: 24 Hyundai Tucson color gray, expiring 7/29/27 to an Amy Davis Lawrence address. All is valid. 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
1: Sydney, that's funny. 58 River Street. 52-year-old male, sick person. Sydney, MS responding. 58 River Street. 52-year-old male, sick person. 9 Sydney by 56.

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0: Need you to respond 36 East Brook Street for a dispute. Caller Zach Avery states there's a male subject by the name of Theron Webb standing in his driveway. Male subject used to mow the lawn at that location. Caller does not want him there to mow the lawn anymore. Now stating he wants to fight the caller. Male standing in the driveway on the phone with a knife on his hip. Continuing.

0: reckless driver complaint to Dover County, show 37.
1: Half on his property, half on another person's property. Looks like he's been involved in an accident.

0: 508. Need to respond to 99 Main Street. Caller is reporting there's a male subject, white colored t-shirt and dark pants, riding a bike in the area of the building, the back of the building near the red shed. Male looked like he was attempting to get inside, possibly got inside the red shed, possibly under the influence. Caller saw him from where he was standing at the ATM.
1: Order to county 3263.

the EMS status of your crew. Blood pressure has been dropping very low. Heart rate has been spiking really high. Caller stated the blood pressure was 139 over 90. Heart rate was at 113. Subject was breaking out in cold sweats. Ah. 1522.

0: said at the ATM, he is no longer there, left to head towards Price Chopper. Unsure if that male was still in.
1: Is the worker in the Shire?
0: Two four six two. 15-23. 15-23.

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0: 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I'll be at 1210.

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0: 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Transporting one to Bassett. 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
4: 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Federal standby, 1535.

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0: 5-7-6-5-4. Caller reports there was a male wearing a black baseball hat, white t-shirt, who seemed to be under the influence, sitting on her neighbor's steps as well, who has walked by her house.
1: Three, six,

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Artola Moore Squad 395, station 15. 105 Main Street between Church and West Street. 80-year-old female, mental health emergency. PD's responding as well. Artola repeating, Moore Squad 3995. District 15, 105 Main Street between Church and West Street. On an 80-year-old female, mental health emergency. PD's responding as well. Go to the Charlie Priority at 1557.

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1602.

Colony on station EMS, responding to SUCO, the College Camp Observatory. 119 Hoffman right off of E Street. 19 male, traumatic injuries. Coded as an alpha priority. Located on the basketball court. UPD is responding, 1604.

会儿。Back out with that mail. We're going to get them a courtesy transport home. Starting mileage is going to be at 10722. Repeating 10722. 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

0: Walt VMS, Delaware County 3262, need a response. 33 Maple Street, Walton. 47-year-old female, false call. 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
1: Mile and a half from exit 87, Hancock exit. I'm gonna be on the eastbound side of traffic.
0: Receive 1 mile from exit 87, Family 17 eastbound. We'll start next to the hotel. Is this going to be for an impound?
1: 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Car is not working. They need it to be towed to the next exit.
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On 3998 from the EOC. 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

0: Your 7A jersey appears valid, expiring birth date of 2028, showing no New York license, however, client ID on file.
1: Also 523 and I'll be riding together.
0: Receive, we'll show 523 paired up at 1652.
2: At least I'm here to take a team to be in the hospital for a little while. We clear under to the sheriff's office for evidence.
0: 414, receive mail release on appearance tickets. So I'll at O'Connor en route to the office with evidence at 1653. Those aren't probably going to call me.
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2: 36 Jocelyn Road.
0: Respond to 1004 State Highway 235, cross streets of Ives Road and Davy Road, town of Coventry, for a domestic. Caller was a Dale Vanderwalker. States that her fiance Fred Whitman is inside the house screaming and threatening to break items. States the fight started over him finding her Snapchats with another man. The fighting was verbal only. She's currently waiting in her car with her daughter and dogs at the end of the driveway in a Ford Explorer, color white. Negative drugs or alcohol. She, correction, he, the male party, does have a pocket knife on him. Caller advises to use the first driveway near the tractor trailers.

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0: 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Over 2C36, Dose Station.
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0: 903, interrupt to Estioniana for processing 545.
1: Chelsea Nickerson said that her ex-boyfriend, Larry Meeker, who lives at 2948 State Highway 206, had threatened to kill people, specifically his neighbor and himself. Soda did not say how he would kill himself or the neighbor. Unknown drugs, weapons, or alcohol involved. RP is afraid to return to the residence at 2948 State Highway 206 due to the threats he has made. Has threatened the RP before in front of their child, 2-year-old male. RP will be waiting in the garage at the 2924 State Highway 206 location.
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0: station responding to rehab, idiot cover drive. 81-year-old male on 15, that's what it's a whale drive, so it's 12 years up 30, 1759.
1: 1 mile past exit 9. 414 MBA. 410 SL. Number 1C22 satisfaction. Respond, I-88 eastbound, 1 mile past exit 9, taking multiple calls on a one-car MVA in the median, unknown injuries, it's going to be a pickup truck.
2: Show seated room.
1: 3-1800.

Fire, City EMS, new response, I-88 eastbound, about 1 mile past exit 89, correction, 9, for a one car MVA in the median, unknown injuries, City Fire, City EMS.

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1: Passed exit 89, or correction 9. For a one car MVA into the median, unknown injuries. That's there by 1801.
0: 1801. Thank you.

0: Being off that, I'm HL on Cobb Street, 5045.
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2: Patrol 69 degrees red.
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3: 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Sydney MS, second crew needed, ID8 eastbound, 1 mile past exit 9. Updated, one car, pickup truck rollover, unknown injuries, unknown occupants. On standby 1805.
1: 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Believe it's going to be a one vehicle rollover into the median there by deployment.

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He wouldn't tell me where, but I was able to take his phone number down too, if you need that. It's in the cat event.

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1: Four one three, change your parking location. You're in the folder four of my pickup truck. That'll put you as the first apparatus in line.
2: 013, I got 4013.

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Unknown personal injury. 846 County Road 23, town of Sherburne, Chango 2111, your location. Cross of Dam Road and State Highway 80, town of Sherburne, for a one car motor vehicle accident, unknown personal injury. Car reporting a one car rollover, vehicle on its roof, middle of the roadway. Subject is now out of the vehicle and has unknown injuries at this time. And firing EMS has been dispatched.

0: just advising, this is not a rollover. This is a one car off the roadway, no rollover.
1: Where is it? 1817.
2: DOT, we're going to have the passing lane closed down. Apparently there are hundreds of thousands of nails in the roadway. Receive, you're going to be westbound or eastbound lane.
1: Dead accident for 111. So that was County 23, correct?
2: Sherburn Theater, 846, 846 County Road 23, Town of Sherburn, across the Bingham Road and State Highway 80.
1: 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You could just advise with the updates on the injuries.
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0: Well, I'm just lowering to 1 lane up here. Stuff will clear out in just a second for you. 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

Virginia Red, Tom David Mary 5800, Tom David Mary 5800.

0: Mars advising RC Sales, accept that they're going to be in route drive time.
1: That they are going to be being transported by EMS, I'm going to be following.

0: Roger, Earth advising, Earth details accepted. They're going to be in route drive time.
1: That they are going to be being transported by EMS. I'm going to be following.

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2: Five-five-eight-six Holiday and Berry Brook Road, 60-year-old female, breathing difficulty, BLS response, down to the EMS.

Fire Control, Ed Vinson, Squad 07, to first responders, 3996. Responding to Davis Residence, 5439, Kennedy 18. To West Edmondson Road and Dresser Hill Road, on a medical arm activation, 80-year-old female, injuries from a fall, fracture, repeated Edmondson Squad 07, to first responder, 3996, responding to Davis Residence. 5439, Kennedy 18, between West Edmondson Road and Dresser Hill Road. On an 80-year-old female, medical arm activation, injuries from a fall, code is Bravo Priority. At 1843.

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1: Difficulty breathing, BLS response. Sounds really nice. Downs William S, new response, 5586 Holiday and Berrybrook Road, 60-year-old female, breathing difficulty, BLS response, on standby, 1847.
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Fire Control, Edmondson Squad West, Edmondson First Responders. 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
0: 54, just advising, I'm going to be out of service, special assignment at the San Diego County Fairgrounds. 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

Station, Delaware County 3262, need a response, 5586 Holiday and Barrier Brook Road, 60-year-old female, difficulty breathing, BLS response. On standby, 1852.

Checking out, we have law en route as well. There's an alert. Law has to respond with any EMS crew.

I'll give her one fill of... Female was stating that she was fine and does not want to go to the hospital, but her caller wants her to go.

这些吗？Are Joel on the SACMS responding Chestnut Park 330 Chestnut on a 53-year-old male difficulty breathing, but is a Delta priority at 1855.

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0: Near route 27488, County Highway 7, down in Colchester.

1C37, new status. 34. Yeah, 459. I'll be out of service. Have a good night.

0: 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Area of 6708, County Highway 18, crashes in Meadow Lane, County Highway 18A in Plainfield. 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Area of 6708, County Highway 18, crashes in Meadow Lane and County Highway 18A in Plainfield. For one car motor vehicle accident, car versus tree with airbag deployment, minor injuries. 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
1: 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He does have other people on scene. He was alert and talking.

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1: 07, I'll just respond. Mile marker 25, I-88 eastbound. Town of Athens for a motor assist complaint. RP is an Erin Jones. Her car broke down on the side of the highway. She is going to be in a Jeep Wrangler, color black, and is on the side of the road with her flashers off.

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Request to response. Lawrence Fire Department, 34 Main, west of Loudon Drive and County Highway 12 in the village of Lawrence. For EMS standby, while activity in the area, expect to opening Lawrence Squad, 3995-15. Request your response. Lawrence Fire Department, 34 Main Street, west of Loudon Drive and County Highway 12 in the village of Lawrence. For EMS standby, while activity in the area, at 1941. You need all the folks firing first responders.

0: 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Fire control beginning, Unit of Forks, fire first responders. 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

0: 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Car is out of vehicle. 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They're in Columbus.
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0: 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Fire control 3996. We have Westland Field and Route, you can stand down. 1945.
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0: 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Fire control 3995. 3995, you can stand down and turn the post. 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

0: Ariana Emma. Sorry, control to Ariana Emma. What's your response? 245 East Street, Rushes of Lower Reservoir Road in Meadowbrook Lane in Ariana. 57-year-old female, conscious, breathing, fallen, out for response at 1952.
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1: You can send out
0: for control. That MEA on the interstate.
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0: going to be a King Sam Robert 1448. Again, that's King Sam Robert 1448. Enter that into the CAT event, however, he just down for quickly. We get the next rotational tow going on here. And turn.
1: 37, your status.

0: I'll have a client ID to add to the Catamount when ready. Again, that's 566-424-311.
1: Second, 1959.